Not about one, two times. 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I'm yours. I'm yours. I know the earth will lose a fight just to see a smile.

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Sorry to waste your time. And I think to myself, why now? Why me? Why?

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1: Oh, we just wrapped a video for Don't You Worry, directed by Director X. Black Eyed Peas featuring Shakira and David Guetta. So this whole thing is like a global event. We shot in Barcelona, we shot in Los Angeles.
2: I am Director X. This video is really something special. I mean, you got Black